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1: 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I'm your host, John Angus McDonald. Thank you for being here with me. Today, we have some new music for you from Hunter Hawkins. Hunter Hawkins, he has a new single. It's called Not Good Enough, which you're going to hear very shortly. But first, a little bit about Hunter. With the resurgence of the ever so familiar yet lost art of hard-hitting, chest-pounding rawness of rock and roll, it would seem the music world was missing that familiar vintage, soul-enchanting sound only a few can execute. That need is met with a young powerhouse singer, Hunter Hawkins, storming the scene. Discovered by guitarist Michael Cavallo of Juno Award-winning recording band Manic Drive, the well-traveled rock veteran crossed paths with Hunter, delivering an electrifying performance at the Hard Rock Cafe. Immediately swooned by his nearly non-existent scale of talent, a friendship was bonded and a musical union created. Platinum-selling Canadian producer Julius Buddy, who's worked with Alexis on Fire and Protest the Hero, leapt at the opportunity, simply praising Hunter as one of the best rock singers he's ever crossed in his career. Wishing to take the explosive vocalist to new heights, Hunter flew down to the legendary ARC recording studio in Hamilton, Ontario, to lay down his first single. The first single is called Not Good Enough, and it's just come out on April 7th. So it carries a melodic arpeggio accompanied by vibrating guitars, led by a voice made to be heard around the world. Musical influences derive from Chris Cornell, Rival Sons, Ian Thornley, The Trues, Scott Weiland, and Guns N' Roses. Hunter Hawkins sits perfectly, complementing his musical heroes, expressing soul, grit, and rock and roll. Okay, that is a pretty big buildup. Let's see if it lives up to it. Here we have Hunter Hawkins' latest single. It's called Not Good Enough. Check it out.

All right, that was Not Good Enough by Hunter Hawkins on Generation Next Radio. What'd you think of that? I think it is a big swing from a new artist. Sounds like he's really going for it. I could hear the ambition in the production, in the way the guy sings. I feel like they're taking a big swing, reaching for the stars, hopefully landing on a cloud. Ultimately, it's going to be up to the people to decide. But he's out there. Hunter Hawkins is out there doing his thing. And if you like what he's up to, go follow him. I think he's just getting started over there in his corner of the rock and roll universe. So give him a follow on the socials. Check him out on the streamers. And most importantly, with any music, go see it live. That's where the rubber meets the road, folks. That's the most important medium, as far as I'm concerned, is the person-to-person communication of rock and roll live music. All right, that is it from me for now. I'm John Angus McDonald from The Trues. Thank you for listening to Generation Next Radio on 94.9 The Rock. I'll catch you next time.

Classic Rock Sunday with Jeff Woods, noon to 6 every weekend. He'll be dropping in for us in the next hour. And I'm Lee Ackley with Cameron Whitcomb's new one, Kingdom of Fear on the Rock.

0: GTA's Rock Station 94.9 The Rock. 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Ow! Arkells and new stuff from Cameron Whitcomb, plus Hunter Hawkins on Generation Next Radio. That was not good enough. Great to have them on this week. Check out Generation Next Weekend Edition for the Get-Alongs. Yeah, that's it. Out of Toronto. They got a new single called Come On. And we're spinning it at 11 and 8 o'clock Saturday and Sunday with your host, John Angus McDonald from The Trues. 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
2: Matthew Good and his band, plus iMother Earth, will play Pickering Casino Resort on May 28th. Cake is at RBC Amphitheater May 28th, and the Guess Who plays Scotiabank Arena on May 30th. Mumford & Sons' big show happening at Rogers Stadium on June 13th. The same night, Ill Scarlet will be at the Phoenix Concert Theater. And Machine Gun Kelly takes over RBC Amphitheater on June 14th. Then we have not one, not two, but three shows from Arkells. June 17th at Lee's Palace, June 18th at History, and June 19th at RBC Amphitheater. There's so much more. 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

you do what they told ya. Now you do what they told ya. Now you do what they told ya. Now you do what they told ya.

Hey, this is Scott Anderson from Finger 11, and I am being paid a lot of money to say that you're listening to our new song, The Mountain, on 94.9 The Rock.

0: CJ's Rock Station, 94.9 The Rock. Finger 11, that is The Mountain, along with Rage Against the Machine. And I'm Lee Eckley. It's Friday. That means at 10 o'clock tonight, a classic album front to back. And this evening, it's Down on the Upside from Soundgarden. And we do that starting at 10 o'clock.
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Hello, this is Leland Ackley with The Rock Randomizer in minutes after Royal Otis.

0: 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From the design all set to screw up the algorithms of the Russian bots probing your
1: 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Were you on that conspiracy blog site again?
0: Sorry. Oh, gosh. 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

0: 490 Rock, TK's Rock Station. Bad Wolves from the Rock Randomizer. On the celestial viewing calendar, soon to be conjunction of the sky's two brightest planets, and they would be Venus and Jupiter. Their closest pairing is going to be around June 8th and 9th, and you can't miss it. So until then, you can look west after sunset. The first planet you see is Venus, and Jupiter will appear next. Every night, the two will inch closer together. Actually, it looks closer, like inches from our field of view, but in these two beauties, they're just still millions and millions of miles apart. Actually, Venus, 10 light minutes away, while Jupiter is over a half an hour in light minutes. At the closest, they'll be 1.5 degrees apart, and that's in the first week of June. And you can easily see everything with the naked eye, but binoculars will greatly enhance your experience. And even better if you can get your hands on a telescope.
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0: TTA's Rock Station, playing the TCC in the Schwa in August. Brian Adams, Cuts Like a Knife, along with brand new Rolling Stones, In the Stars. 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Drummer Steve Jordan plays on most of the tracks, but there's one with Charlie Watts, and there's other contributions from McCartney and Steve Winwood, Chili Peppers' Chad Smith, and The Cure's Robert Smith. 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

0: 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All you have to do is show up with your ticket, and service starts 30 minutes before the end of each show. Queens of the Stone Age and Foo Fighters on August the 4th, and the 2026 concert season kicks off tomorrow night with Bruno Mars.
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0: 94.9, The Rock, GTA's Rock Station. Man, it's a weird spring. Tomorrow's going to be rainy and cool, high of only 13 degrees. A little bit warmer, but showers through Sunday. And warmer on Monday, but still going to be rainy. Looks like sunshine by Tuesday in mid-20s through most of next week, so that's good news. Right now, 11 degrees at The Rock.
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1: By 1996, Soundgarden were on top of the world. Super Unknown had made them unlikely superstars, propelled by massive hits like Black Hole Sun and Spoon Man. But instead of making Super Unknown Part 2, the band took a sharp turn. Their next record would trade metallic weight for mood, melody, and experimentation, a shift driven largely by Chris Cornell. He wanted to stretch out musically. Guitarist Kim Thayil, meanwhile, preferred the darker, heavier Soundgarden of old. And behind the scenes, tensions were growing. The band decided to produce the album themselves, but without an outside referee, creative disagreements became harder to navigate. Add exhaustion from a decade-long grind and the pressures of sudden fame, and cracks began to show. Ironically, the album became one of the band's most adventurous, but also their last for 16 years. After the supporting tour ended in 1997, the band shocked fans by calling it quits, bringing an abrupt end to one of the most inventive bands of the grunge era. Tonight, we're going down on the upside. Soundgarden on the Friday night full album experience. 94.9 The Rock.

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bassist Ben Shepherd wrote this song, and it has nothing to do with the baseball player Ty Cobb. Soundgarden on the Friday Night Full Album Experience, Down on the Upside. 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

CKGE, Durham, Toronto. From a transmitter in some farmer's field on a big hill blanketing southern Ontario with Devil Rock. 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

more good times next week on the Friday Night Full Album Experience. 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

0: 94.9 The Rock, GTA's Rock Station. Billy. Evanescence, July Talk, In Excess, and 3 Days Grace are all coming up. And this is Lee Ackley. Happy Friday. Had the Sox here in a little while.
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14: Matthew Good and his band, plus I Mother Earth, will play Pickering Casino Resort on May 28th. Cake is at RBC Amphitheater May 28th, and the Guess Who plays Scotiabank Arena on May 30th. Mumford & Sons, big show happening at Rogers Stadium on June 13th. The same night, Ill Scarlet will be at the Phoenix Concert Theater. And Machine Gun Kelly takes over RBC Amphitheater on June 14th. Then we have not one, not two, but three shows from our Kells. June 17th at Lee's Palace, June 18th at History, and June 19th at RBC Amphitheater. There's so much more. 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

0: I love everything about the 94.9 The Rock song of the day. Join us next week for Glorious Suns tickets. They're at Lindsay Fairgrounds on July the 18th, and they're coming up along with Hole and Black Keys next.
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0: Greetings and welcome to the All Night Show. It's Friday night. That's right. Everybody was working for the weekend, and it's the weekend, or at least for my weekend, it will be in 5 hours. And I'm looking forward to it because this weekend I am going to see The Mandalorian and Grogu, the new Star Wars movie based on the streaming series, which did 3 seasons on Disney Plus, 2 of which were exemplary, 1 of which, the final one, had maybe 2 good episodes. But Pedro Pascal is in it. The star, of course, is that cute little green guy that was originally called Baby Yoda because he's like a Baby Yoda, and who is named Grogu. Apparently, it's a really good rollicking adventure. The best science fiction adventures movies have always been basically Western movies in space, just taking Western tropes and so on and putting them in space. And that's what The Mandalorian Season 1 and 2 were, and apparently this one is great. So I am very, very excited to be seeing this movie tomorrow in the theaters, and I'm going to see it in 3D. I'm going to treat myself, see it in 3D. If you think it's easy to find 3D glasses to fit on a sog puppet's head whose eyes bulge out a lot, like glue stick tops, yeah, it's not that easy. But nonetheless, I take the time and effort for something like that. This is the kind of excitement for a Star Wars movie I haven't had in a long time, because other than Solo and somewhat, Rogue One, the Star Wars movies put out since, I guess, the early 2000s or whatever. Episodes 1 through 3, crap. Episodes 9 through 12, crap. Was it 6, 7, 8, 9? 7, 8, 9, crap. Just awful frickin' movies. Nothing like the charm and the magic of the first 3, Star Wars, Empire Strikes Back, Return of the Jedi. Oh, so I'm really looking forward to this. It's not tracking to do huge gangbusters numbers. I think a lot of people were turned off by previous Star Wars things, and they're going to wait for word of mouth on this one. But I am excited. You know what I'm not excited about, though? I don't know how many of you have had instance when in a drugstore to have cut through one aisle to get to another, and that aisle happened to be the aisle with Depends, the, what do they call it, adult incontinence underwear. These used to be a joke back in the day. People would find jokes where the punchline was Depends. What was it? It was, what kind of underwear does George H.W. Bush wear? Boxers or briefs? And the answer was Depends. Because he was old. Get it? Anyway, they were a necessity. He understood that when someone is incontinent, which doesn't mean they're traveling in Europe, it means that they have lost the ability to control their bladder or their bowels or both. They, like a baby who also cannot do that, they have to wear adult diapers. And I understand when it's a necessity, no funny, okay? It's a, you know, don't make fun of somebody because they need to have a medical necessity because they got a medical condition. Now, the thing is, those Depends used to, the early boxes that I remember would show basically just the garment itself and sort of from the waist down, male or female, on the product. Now it has changed. And also, as the product, you know, as the things change, they started showing older people, like people in their probably their late 60s, 70s, you know, otherwise healthy, but wearing these adult undergarments, these adult diapers. And all right, fine. You know, you understand that's the age group that they consider most likely to lose control of their downstairs. But I walked by the other day and I was shocked because now the models on the boxes for Depends, some of them look like they're in their late 20s. No joke. And there's young women in their late 20s wearing the Silhouette brand of Depend. There's the women who look like they're in their 30s, men who may be in their 40s, maybe early 50s, and man, the smiles on these people. It's like, I don't know, is the smile because they're glad that they have something that will help them with their problem? Are they smiling the way sometimes a baby might when he pees his diapers and he's like, ah, relief? Is that the smile? I'm not sure, but what does it say about society that they're now marketing adult undergarments to people who look like they're in their late 20s? Now, is incontinence becoming a greater problem amongst youth, amongst the younger population? Or is it that it's now being marketed as a lifestyle choice? And it's like, hey, here's an option. If you're young, healthy, good looking, why don't you wear some adult diapers? Why waste your time? Why interrupt your good time by having to go to the bathroom? Just keep it on the go, so to speak. Check it out. Next time you're in the store, check it out. Why are we now marketing adult diapers for incontinence to very young people? Now, either it's because that cohort has grown as far as those who require it, or they're attempting to make it a lifestyle choice. Remember back in the day, in like the 1970s, those old enough, when they advertised feminine products by saying, you can go swimming, you can play tennis, you can go skydiving while wearing it. It was, you know, clearly the feminine products were part of a very active lifestyle. And is this supposed to indicate that it's no longer cool? The cool kids no longer go to the bathroom in the bathroom. They go to the bathroom in their pants. I mean, we certainly know that our nighttime neighbor, Dorothy, has experience with that. But see, she ought to be wearing these things, to be honest. Anyway, this is a thought. And as you know, I digress. Alrighty, it's Friday night time for the Friday Night Buzzin' Dozen. Okay, it's time for you guys to send in your requests for songs you'd like to hear when I play 12 songs commercial free as we open this show. You send in some song names you like. You send in your name or how you'd like to be referred to on air as well. You send in if you have any greetings or anything, then please include that. Justin Credible has responded to things I have said. Let's go backwards. He said, yes, millennials are having the highest rise of colon cancer screenings and rectal problems of any generation in the history of civilization. And he says, we don't eat well. This is the guy who called in this week who's been buying those Mr. Noodle cups of ramen noodles and debating which fast food joint he's going to eat at every night. And it's interesting. I didn't know that. I mean, definitely, if colon cancer rates are, well, it says the highest rate of colon cancer screenings, which means that it's the generation that has most gone to have their colon checked out. And I think part of that is because of all the public education about the fact that if caught early, colon cancer is very, very treatable. So maybe that's a result of good public education rather than a result of a rise in actual colon cancers. He says they're having rectal problems. I have rectal problems too, except they're related to people who call on the phone and act like rectums. So, you know, there's that. Hold on. This wasn't ready. Oh, damn. The whole thing went bad.
1: Scrotum. Scrotum.
0: Scrotum's not the one I wanted. What happened to the sphincter? Where'd the sphincter go? I'm looking at the sound effects. Used to have sphincter here. And now I got scrotum. Oh, here we go.
1: Sphincter. Sphincter.
0: There, better late than never. Okay. And Justin Kreutel also said, if Pedro Pascal is in it, I skip. He's in too much stuff lately, and I can't stand it when an actor gets a role on pretty much anything. Well, here's the thing. Two things. One, Pedro Pascal was in this before he blew up. Like, he was in this before he became somebody who's the Latino in every movie. Secondly, with The Mandalorian and Grogu, he mostly just provides the voice, which is worked through a processor to sound like he's wearing a metal helmet, because The Mandalorian wears a metal helmet, like, all the time. And so you won't really see his face, and I was never able to detect that it was his voice. You see this movie for Grogu and for the action and fun. I agree that when an actor's in everything, they're oversaturated. But in this case, he's in it, and yet it's almost like he's doing a voice for one of those animated movies. So far, I'm starting to get your requests in. When I got on the air, very few of you had awakened. So I'm going to play the first request by Night Trucker Adam, Guns N' Roses, Civil War. And I will start compiling and loading up the other requests on the All Night Show, 94.9 The Rock Live.
2: What we've got here is failure to communicate. Some men you just can't reach. So you get what we had here last week, which is the way he wants it. Well, he gets it. I don't like it.

0: It's Friday night. So as you know, Friday nights are not the nighttime Neighborhood Nine. In fact, Friday nights are the Friday night buzz and dozen. Do it with me. Okay, that means I'll be playing 12 songs in a row commercial free tonight. Not just the usual Monday to Thursday, 9. By the way, Sherry said that she's digging the adult diapers. Now, this, there are so many ways to interpret that. The first thing I thought was she's enjoying the topic. The second possibility, she's wearing them and enjoying them. The third possibility, I'm not going into. But, yeah, I'm not quite sure. And, oh, this is a sad thing. I want to wish a get well soon to our nighttime neighbor emeritus, Alicia. You remember.
1: Alicia!
0: She requested two songs that we don't have. Rib Cage by Andy Black and Broken Ribs by Long Way. And so I said to her, we don't have them. Have you had an accident? She said, yeah. I said, are you okay? She said, kinda. So I'm guessing something to do with her ribs. And ribs, it's not like, you know, in the movies where somebody like get hit by a car or whatever. And it's, are you okay? Yeah, just a couple of ribs. That's not how life works. Anyone who's ever had even a bruised rib knows you don't just walk it off. That kind of pain is incredible and long-lasting. It's difficult to breathe. And so those, I always love that, those movies. Just a couple of ribs. Just a couple of ribs. They make it sound like they just ate a couple of ribs, not broke a couple of ribs. Well, anyway, Alicia, if you can think of a song that we might have that you would like to hear, I will play that for you, and we send you our best wishes for a speedy rib recovery. Okay. Carrying on, Justin Credible would like to hear Smashing Pumpkins, Tonight Tonight. I understand Justin Credible just bought himself a new car. I guess that's what he's saving his money up for, buying a new car instead of eating food that won't contribute to colon cancer. Dorothy is texted in. She'd like to hear Four Non-Blondes, What's Up? And this is an interesting one. Vaughn from Brampton, twice now, yesterday and today, his request just two words. Bad motor finger. Now, I don't know what that's supposed to be. One night, it's a typo. Two nights in a row, bad motor finger. I'm not familiar with this song or this band. So I typed it in, and I got a different song that's very, very similar. So in order to satisfy this, perhaps this is the song he meant, because it's the only one that comes close. Montrose, Bad Motor Scooter. 94.9 The Rock, All Night Show.

94.9 The Rock, all night show. Got a cat crawling around the keyboard. That's always a recipe for disaster. All right, she moved. Okay, let's carry on the Friday night buzzin' dozen with some more songs. You can still slip in one or two at 855-432-7625. All right, let's carry on. Frank the Upholsterer, who isn't necessarily listening because his son woke up. So he has to go. I'm assuming the son is a baby, not an older kid sleeping one off. Anyway, he'd like to hear Volbeat, Devil's Bleeding Crown. Will do. Alicia, who we just talked about. Well, I just talked about. You listened in the last section. She would like to hear Soundgarden, Spoon Man. Incidentally, I interviewed Spoon Man on my late night show. When we did an episode from Montreal during the Montreal Comedy Festival. It was a cluster frag, the whole thing. What a freaking mess. But he was a very nice guy. And in dedication to Alicia, who, based on her requests earlier, has had some damage to her ribs, I'm going to play this song for her from the Bronx, Rib Cage. It's the Friday Night Buzz and Dozen on 94.9 The Rock, all night show live.

Ah, the devil's bleeding crown. Volbeat. That's a song that'll wake you up if you weren't already awake. It's the All Night Show Live, the Friday edition. The Buzz and Dozen here. Ready? Do it with me. 3, 2, 1. There we go. Okay. Let us, well, maybe I'll just close it off and play all of these at once. Yeah, that's what I'm going to do. Okay. Trish has made it a Baker's Dozen tonight, 13 songs. Trish would like to hear the song Everybody by Stabilo. Wow, that's a reach. And Trish spells her name with a Y. I'm curious, Trish, was that how it was spelled by your parents? Or did you do that to try to be cute? If it's the former, no problem. If it's the latter, bleh. Luke, Lift Lord Luke, would like to hear Beastie Boys' Sabotage, considering that he is Lift Lord Luke because he fixes elevators. I hope he hasn't encountered any sabotage lately. Sherry would like to hear Stray Cats' Rock This Town. Oh, this is a lot of songs. Maybe I made a mistake here. Maybe I shouldn't have... Oh, it's too late. In for a penny, in for a pound. Dave Not Dave. Oh, no, that I'm dumping that. Okay, well, no, I won't. Dave Not Dave would like to hear ELO Strange Magic. Jack, Stone Temple Pilots, sex type thing, dedicated to Ariel. Now, Ariel is one of those crossover names. Ariel could be a given name or the name a girl adopts when she becomes a stripper. Could go either way. Gonna play that. And right now, for the Coug Man... Who, by the way, hey, sent me this picture. I don't know how I missed it. There used to be a strip bar called Cadillacs in Toronto a long time ago, and it had this really big, long 1950s Cadillac in front of it that had the name of the establishment on it and a painting kind of like bomber girl art on World War II bombers, but on the back of the, like, the back end rather than the front. Anyway, he has that thing. I don't know how he snagged it, but that's a piece of Toronto history. Looks like it needs a little cleaning up, but, you know, kind of cool. And that is the end of the Friday night request section, but the show rolls on as usual. Okay, one more time. Friday night Buzz and Dozen.

0: The Glorious Sons are coming to town. Well, maybe not this town, you know, but somewhere close.
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0: No.
2: Port Perry?
0: A little further.
1: Coburg?
0: The other way. They're playing Lindsay. And sure, it might be far for some, but it's so worth the drive. 94.9 The Rock brings you North of Nowhere Music Festival with Saturday headliners The Glorious Sons, plus the Strombellas and more. 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
1: You've probably gone through a checkout line and thought, oh, this cashier's really going to judge me on this. I got 10 frozen pizzas at 9 o'clock on a Tuesday morning.
2: I think the first time as a teenager, you buy condoms.
1: Right.
2: You know the scrutiny of a cashier.
1: And that is such a nervous moment. God,
2: it's one of those rites of passage.
1: It really is. Yeah, I can see it in my mind's eye. Like, just stalling going up to the cash.
2: Oh, man, you're going up and down every aisle.
1: Yeah.
2: Well, you're also looking for cheap things that you can add to your basket to hide the fact that, you know, it's all you really came in for.
1: A rosary, a Bible. Yeah. And you never know what to do. Like, you're judging the cash. Do I go with the little old lady or do I go with the young girl?
2: I guess now in the world of self-checkout.
1: Yeah,
2: that's so much easier. That's taking away all of that.
1: Oh, you kids today. You don't know.
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1: I could stay awake just to hear you breathe.

0: 94.9 The Rock, the All Night Show at the Sock. Here it is. Hello? Hello?
1: Hey, Ed.
0: What were you doing?
1: There was no voice.
0: Okay.
1: Sorry?
0: Yeah, all right. What's going on, Billy Bob?
1: Not much. It's Cripple Bill.
0: No, don't call yourself Cripple Bill. I'm not going with that.
1: Well, it's pretty close.
0: Okay. You're the guy who, for those who don't know, he broke or shattered, whatever, 5 vertebrae. I was going to say vertebrae in his back, but there is no other place on the body that there are vertebrae. And he did this through his working years as a roofer for an unscrupulous family member. Anyway, what's going on?
1: Okay, can I request a Metallica song?
0: Yeah, sure. What do you want to hear?
1: One, please.
0: Yeah, sure. I'll play that for you. Anything else? Great. Anything going on? How's that revenge plot happening?
1: I don't know. Still thinking it through.
0: All right. Well, it shouldn't be hasty.
1: Yeah. Cool.
0: All right. I'll talk to you later.
1: All right. Thanks, Ed.
0: Okay, bye.
1: Okay, man.

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0: Hey, 94.9 The Rock, All Night Show Life. So I just want to point out that the beer store, if there's one still near you, there's one near me, the beer store this week at Saturday only is hosting a charity bottle drive, bottle and cans. They're, for 25 years, they've been in partnership with Leukemia and Lymphoma Society of Canada and United Food and Commercial Workers Union. And what that means to you is if you have any bottles or cans that you need to return to the store, instead of you taking the money in exchange for your returns, you let them keep the money, and that money goes to this cancer charity. It seems pretty reasonable, because let's face it, unless you're really, really into the booze, how many cans and bottles do you really have? If you have a lot of cans and bottles, meaning that you would get a significant amount of money back, then I think you should put that money into perhaps rehab. But if you just have, like, you know, a little bit, let those pennies, those small dollars, those pennies add up for the cancer charity. So again, take in your bottles and cans to the the beer store location near you on Saturday, and help be part of a valuable charity initiative.
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0: 94.9 The Rock, the all-night show at the Sock here. Who this?
1: Alicia.
0: Hello, Alicia. What did you do to your ribs? What did you do?
1: I fell on them. I was walking a dog, and the dog felt like a squirrel and, like, got excited and yanked me. And I was, like, in the air. I fell on my ribs and, like, rolled over a couple times, but I did not let go of the leash. I kept the dog safe.
0: Whose dog is this?
1: Like a friend of a friend.
0: All right. What did you do? I mean, hurting your ribs like that, you don't just get up and walk it off.
1: No, you sure do not.
0: Did you have to call 911?
1: No, but I did spend the night in the hospital.
0: How did you even get up and, with a dog pulling you, make it back home? Oh, that's kind of impressive.
1: So the owner of the dog, like, was beside me, and he ran, and, like, it all happened so fast, and he's like, do you want me to take the leash? I'm like, yeah.
0: Oh, okay. You weren't doing, like, you weren't a dog walker for someone who was away. You were walking with a friend and walking his dog.
1: Yes.
0: All right. So there was somebody there to help you out.
1: Yeah.
0: So what did they
1: he
0: do?
1: He helped me up.
0: Did they tape your ribs? Like, what do they do?
1: Oh, well, there's not really anything they can do. Like, so they did CT scan and x-rays and stuff like that. So they're cracked. So, like, 10, 9, and 8 on the right side are, like, cracked or possibly just severely bruised. But, like, so they're like, use a tensor bandage, put ice on it, and then he breathe deeply, even though it hurts. Like breathing hurts, coughing hurts.
0: I know. I've experienced bruised ribs in my little sock body before. So I know that even breathing becomes as painful as hell.
1: Right? And if you don't breathe deeply, then you can get pneumonia, which I just got over pneumonia, like,
0: yeah,
1: 2 weeks before.
0: Yeah, I'm going to start changing your name to the nickname Lucky. All right. Well, that's terrible, but other than that, how was the play, Mrs. Lincoln?
1: Sorry, how was the play?
0: That's the joke. You know that Abraham Lincoln was shot in a theater watching a play?
1: Sorry.
0: Other than that, how was the play, Mrs. Lincoln? Very good. So what have you been doing?
1: Well, I couldn't work, so I've been laying in bed, but after about 8 or 9 days, my mom started walking me. Like, we started out with, like, a 5-minute walk.
0: Like you did.
1: No. Like arm in arm.
0: Okay.
1: Right? Once I could, like, stand up and walk, you know? And I put on my own shoes the other day with no help. So,
0: you know,
1: I am getting better.
0: It's important to celebrate small victories. Very good.
1: Right?
0: Very good. Very good.
1: Right, because I couldn't even put on my own shoes for
0: no,
1: like.
0: Oh no, you
1: days.
0: Can't. You couldn't bend over, not with ribs damaged like that.
1: No, even now I can't like turn or anything. I can't swim. I can't climb trees. I can't run. I can't ride my bike. I can't work.
0: Oh, well, you know what? Maybe you should start wearing adult diapers because it seems like
1: I heard that.
0: I mean, the young people on the package apparently look like they're very active and having a good, happy life. There's that laugh.
1: I heard that part of the show. That was funny.
0: Yeah. All right. Well, I'm glad you called. I'm sorry for the circumstances. And so how much time do you have, do they say, that's going to take for you to be appreciably feeling better?
1: Well, I'm feeling better, but, like, to be, like, fully recovered, 6 weeks.
0: And how many has it been?
1: Almost 2.
0: Oh, you're only a third of the way there. Well, you're going in the right direction.
1: Right?
0: Okay. You know what? I played a song for you and the request. But
1: I heard it.
0: Considering that you're ailing, I will take another request if you like.
1: Really?
0: Yeah.
1: Well, you know what song I want, right?
0: Weird with Cats?
1: Yes.
0: All right. I'll play it for you and get better.
1: Yeah, thank you. Max says hi.
0: Hello, Max the cat. Okay, bye.
1: Yeah.
0: Bye.
1: Okay, thanks, bye.

0: Hey, neighbor, how's it going? Shh. Okay. Shh. What gives?
1: You're intruding on my time. 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
0: Like the sun?
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It looks like we didn't plan anything to play right now. 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

0: If you were in the GTA during the early 2000s, you might have heard these guys' chill tones on the airwaves. 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

or trash, where we let you, the audience, decide if a song is a smash or if it's trash. Your texts will decide the fate of this next song. And now, let's decide, smash or trash. All right, it's time to decide if a song I've pulled out of the Rock Randomizer for you to listen to is a smash or a trash. If it's something you like, it's a smash. If it's something you don't like, it's a trash. You can't vote for the first 90 seconds of the song. You don't have to vote until the entire song has played. The song tonight is a band from Midland, Ontario, Georgina, Ontario, and Toronto. Georgina, by the way, not very far from the Stu studio. The band is called Bandana Sons. And the song is This Minute, Smash or Trash.

0: All right. Local boys, Bandana Sons. The song is This Minute. What did you think? Smash or trash? 855-432-7625 is where you send your opinion in the form of one word, either smash or trash. Going to play some commercials, come back and tell you whether you decided it's going to be played again on this show or never, ever heard from again.
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0: All right. Smash or trash? The song This Minute from Bandana Sons. Well, you guys have decided in your infinite collective wisdom that the song is a smash. Yay! Yay! I was rooting for them because, like I said, one of the band members is from Georgina, which is a stone's throw away from Angra-La. Okay, good. I'm glad that it turned out this way. And now on to a band that I became besties with in the last few months when I did an interview with them. Lynyrd Skynyrd, Sweet Home Alabama. 94.9 The Rock, All Night Show Live.

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1: 94.9 The Rock, the all-night show with the sock here. Who dis?
2: Justin Incredible.
1: Hello, Justin Incredible. What's going on?
2: It's about damn time that you answered the phone and weren't so popular.
1: I don't understand what you're saying.
2: I tried calling you like 5 times last night.
1: Oh, yeah, last night there were plenty of calls, but also there was a period of time where I was experiencing some technical difficulties.
2: Oh, okay. You're on the Cooper.
1: No, but I did notice you called once, not 5 times. Why are you lying?
2: Because I did call. I have the records to show I called you 5 times.
1: Well, it says here 1, meaning you called once. So perhaps the truth lies somewhere in between.
2: Oh, I got actually.
1: I don't care. Shut up. I'm not here to do a census on how many times you called. What do you want? You're here now.
2: Well, I got a new car, so I wanted to call you and let you know that I pulled the trigger.
1: Okay. And what did you drive?
2: I was in a Blazer before, and I upgraded to a Trax.
1: I don't think I know what a Trax is.
2: A Trax with an X on it.
1: Trax?
2: Yeah.
1: Okay. That sounds douchey.
2: Like train tracks.
1: Anything that has an X to try to make it seem like it's cooler, very, very douchey. Designed to appeal to people without much savvy. Nice-looking vehicle, though.
2: Yeah, it's like an SUV. It mixed with a car.
1: And what color?
2: I got Dune. The girl at the dealership, she sold me on the one that was on the floor because she said, I like this color the most, Dune. And then I was like, oh, cool, like the movie Dune, like sand. So it's like a white sandy color.
1: All right. So, okay, 2 questions. 1, when you're talking about the girl that was there, I am surprised that someone under the age of, like, 15 was working there.
2: Under the age of 15? What do you mean?
1: Well, that's who would be a girl. I would expect that a young lady or a woman would be there, not a girl.
2: You can call women girls. Same shit.
1: No, you know what? It's kind of not. She was a woman, right? I'm guessing?
2: Yeah, I want to say 26, 27.
1: All right, a young lady. All right, and so she got you to get the color Dune because she said that was her favorite color?
2: Out of all the ones that were there, yeah. They were like, well, there's black, white, silver, red, blue. And she's like, but this one's my favorite.
1: Okay, why did her preference for a color have any influence whatsoever on what you wanted?
2: Because now, if I'm ever single in the future, I can drive this back to the dealership and be like, "Hey, check it out! It's your favorite color." And
1: wow!
2: I don't know. Like, have they got it?
1: Wow.
2: Have they got any more lately? Like this?
1: Wow!
2: You want to come for a ride in your favorite color?
1: Yeah. Okay. You know what? I thought that of all the possibilities, that was one of them, but it was the least likely. Because it's so stupid. And yet that's the one you chose. Like, honest to God, could you have more of a penis brain? Like, that is strictly thinking between your legs. You got the car because the color appeals to the young lady. And at some point, if you're single, you think this may improve your chances with the young lady. You were thinking with your sausage.
2: Also because she was friendly and it could very well turn into something in the future if I had that as a catalyst to use in a conversation.
1: Oh, my God. No wonder you spend so much money at strip clubs. You are like this stereotypical male sucker.
2: I know strippers don't like me. I know they're there to get money. That's my favorite part about strippers. I don't have to try. Like, I don't have to pretend like, oh, yeah, I'm a rock star. All the strippers want me or whatever. I know they're there for money, and I have money. So, like,
1: okay. You
2: know, but this is different.
1: No, it's not. It's still sales. And in both cases, the ladies are getting money out of you the same way. appealing not to the head on your shoulders, but the one down south. And you have no chance with this young lady. You know, you said that she was friendly to you. What are the chances that she was friendly to you because she is a salesperson trying to get money from you versus the chances that she was friendly to you because she thought you were an attractive man she had interest in?
2: Okay, well, this is how I know it's different, because I went in there and I said, hey, this is my blazer. It's at the end of its term. I don't owe any money on it. This is what I want to get. It's only $11 extra per month compared to my blazer. So right off the bat, she's not making any money on this sale. So the fact that she was still talking to me about her favorite color and like, oh, I like this one, and do you want to take it for a test drive? I'll come with you. Guaranteed she doesn't go with everybody for test drives. I know that much.
1: Guarantee you she probably does. Car dealerships don't like to let people out in cars alone anymore.
2: Well, I went for test drives alone before.
1: Yeah, so you should have said yes. I understand that the request for a test drive was just code. You should have gone, because then she wanted to drive your stick. That was her whole plan.
2: Well, that could be in the future, but she was keeping it professional for our first date. So, and the other big thing she did, the big difference, she handed me the business card at the end, and she already sold the car. She already knows she has the sale. She handed me the business card. Normal phone number for the car dealership is on the top. Her phone number on the bottom.
1: Yeah. You're the only person she's ever done that to. That's not a sales technique to make it seem like it's more of a friend connection than it is a sales connection. And yeah, she was nice to you after she made the sale, not because she hopes that you're going to be a long-term customer and you'll come back again and give her business. No. It's because she wanted to jump your bones.
2: I'm not saying, like, I agree to an extent, but I bought cars before, and none of them have put their phone number on the bottom in pen.
1: You know what? Every time I have bought a car, they take out the pen, and they do that click to make the little nib come out, and they write it down. It's a sales technique.
2: On a business card?
1: Yes.
2: After they did the sale?
1: Yes.
2: Okay, well, it's time for me, but I think there's, like, a 37% connection there.
1: You know what? There isn't a connection between your brain and reality.
2: I'm very connected to reality. I know someone as attractive as her doesn't put her phone number on the bottom of her card like that.
1: Oh yeah, you know.
2: I'm gonna ask this guy. Hey, can I get your opinion?
1: Who's this guy?
2: A girl at a restaurant or something gives you a business card,
1: uh-oh,
2: right? And then phone number on the bottom of it.
1: No.
2: With a smiley. What does that mean?
3: Means that she probably thought you were cute or something.
1: No. Yeah? A restaurant.
3: Oh my God.
1: Okay, so apparently birds of a feather do flock together. A restaurant is not the same as a car dealership.
2: I was using that as an example.
1: No, you were using that as a way to try to make it seem more likely that you'd get the answer you want. Because first of all, they don't give out cards in restaurants. And when someone puts their phone number at the bottom of a bill, that is a very different message than somebody in a sales position putting their name there, hoping you're going to be a long-term customer.
2: Okay, but, like, they put their name, like, there was a waitress the other day. She wrote her name on the...
1: Yes, they usually write their...
2: On the thing.
1: They write their names with a little smiley face. Often, if the name should end with a Y, it ends with an I, and the dot on the I is a smiley face.
2: Okay, well, when he's done in there, he comes out. I'm going to ask him...
1: Okay, who is this guy?
2: I don't know. He's a coworker, but I don't really work with him.
1: All right. Do you have a song you want to hear?
2: Carly Rae Jepsen, Call Me Maybe.
1: Yeah, maybe we don't have that. Something else.
2: Oh, man. Well, did you get Smashing Pumpkins tonight?
1: Oh, yeah. I played that for you already. Forget it. You don't get anything.
2: You're being mean to me tonight. Holy
1: no, week. You're being... I'm trying... Listen, I'm trying to knock some sense into your thick skull. I'm doing this for your own good.
2: So you want me to? You want me to not call her and just let it go and enjoy the car?
1: You know what? Go ahead and call her. All right, go ahead.
2: All right, I'll do. Well, I mean, it's in the future. I'm with someone right now, so I'm just. If this fails, this is an avenue I'm going to explore in the future. So I will update you whenever that happens.
1: You go. Okay, Fonzie. I gotta go.
2: All right, have a good weekend.
1: Yeah.
2: I hope you're feeling better.
1: It'll get better after this. Bye-bye.

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1: I have a little bit of interest in this Tai Chi stuff. Like, I see these ads.
2: Are you getting those?
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2: 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The one thing I find weird, though, is I've gotten a couple of pop-ups for date your age.
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2: 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What the hell is date my age?
1: 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What? For a variety of reasons, and I wouldn't either. The chances are they come with a lot of baggage.
2: Mm.
1: An ex-husband, kids.
2: Right. Something tells me a divorced Craigie doesn't have sugar daddy written all over him either.
1: Look at me. Oh, women swarming towards me.
2: Diabetic daddy, maybe. Sugar daddy, no.
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0: 94.9 The Rock, the all-night show in the sock here. Who this?
28: Oh, my God. I didn't think I'd get through to you. One sec.
0: Dorothy!
28: Oh, hi.
0: Hi.
28: Oh, my God, I miss you.
0: Yeah, it's good to hear from
28: you. Dorothy, I don't know if my voice sounds the same, but I don't have a voice, and you know why?
0: No.
28: Okay, I'm trying. I was at the cottage with a friend, at her cottage.
0: Yes.
28: My friend kidnapped me. Really, seriously kidnapped me, like, showed up, like, 20 minutes before she wanted to take me away, didn't let me pack proper, and just said, if I give you 10 minutes to pack, you're going to change your mind and not come. So she made me go. It felt like a kidnapping.
0: You know what? That's kind of a therapeutic kidnapping.
28: It was a good one. It was so good. It was so great. Except going to the country reminds me of, all the allergies that I used to have when I went there, because everything was coming out. The longer I stayed, the more my eyes leaked, the more my eyes swelled, the more scratchy my throat got. And so now I'm home, and I'm like, yeah, they're here too. I think I'm home because I opened my windows. So my allergies aren't getting any better, and I do believe I need to take an allergy medicine.
0: You have not taken an antihistamine yet?
28: Nothing, no, because I didn't want to believe I have allergies. I was in denial. I'm like, this is not allergies. This is just me talking too much.
0: You know what, Dorothy?
28: My eyes started to leak.
0: Dorothy, having known you for 3 years now, I don't think that there is any negative effect to you for talking too much because you talk all the time. So why this would be different, I don't know. And also, talking does not make one's eyes swell up.
28: Right. So, yeah, I should have. Yeah, I did. I was just in denial. And I know that. And she took me on this. She wanted to go on a hike at like 6 a.m.
0: No.
28: The day after we got there.
0: No.
28: She's like, we're going to wake up and we're going to go before all the people get there.
0: No.
28: And I had bugs. That's not a good idea, right?
0: No, 6 a.m.?
28: I didn't like it.
0: No. That's when you tell her, you go ahead, have fun. I'm sleeping.
28: I wanted to, but I did not want to miss this night that she was talking so great about. Like you're rock climbing, you're stepping over rocks to get over water. And I didn't pack for that. Like, she didn't give me time. She said, we'll have everything there. You don't need to pack nothing.
0: Where were you going to get everything from?
28: From them, supposedly. And they did have everything, except nobody had shoes that fit my feet.
0: Who's they?
28: So I had to wear my flip-flops. Her and her mom, nobody has shoes that fit my feet. So I had to go on flip-flops.
0: Well, your feet are large and square. Is that correct?
28: Very square.
0: They're kind of like Fred Flintstone. So Fred Flintstone feet. You use them to power your car.
28: I don't even know how Fred, if he had the feet that I got, powered his car. Like, because my feet are like, I don't know. Like, there's little toes. Like, Fred must have bigger toes.
0: In other words, basically, your feet, when you go to a shoe store, the shoe box suits your feet better than the shoe.
28: Yeah, it would have to be a kid's shoe box, like 5'4" or something, that my foot would fit into proper, but it would have to be a really wide box. That's a good idea. I could wear boxes on my feet.
0: They're not all weather. They don't have good treads.
28: Oh, man, but even walking. Okay, so we're walking on this trail at 6, say we're at 6:30 now, and we're in the bush, like we're going off trail. She wants to go off the train that we're supposed to be following. There's signs saying follow her.
0: Oh, that's a great idea. She decided to go off the trail. I know you're not a big watcher of television.
28: Never.
0: And you grew up without it. But let me tell you this. Yeah. Going off trail is usually how shows focused on rescue teams begin. Because they go off trail and get lost. The rest of the hour is spent trying to find them and then trying to save them from whatever befell them because they went off the trail. Just future caution.
28: I did not like it because then I was like walking over marsh muck.
0: Yep.
28: And then having to hop off where stones, and I've got flip flops on. And I've got ankles. Remember, I broke my ankle or sprained it. With my grandson, friends toboggan with them.
0: Yes.
28: So I was like a month trying to get my ankles better. They're not good now. They're in a bad way now because of that. But yeah, and I kept getting freaking flies bite my face. Mosquitoes were coming out of nowhere in the bush.
0: You see?
28: And they were just like smacking me.
0: Thank you.
28: Right in the eyeballs.
0: They bit your eyeballs?
28: Well, they didn't bite my eyeballs, but they were flying into my eyeballs.
0: Okay, thank you for aptly demonstrating why I don't go out on hikes. Because I don't want bugs coming after me. And if you put on, like, you spray yourself with Off or whatever, you smell bad.
28: I don't like it.
0: No, you smell bad, and they still bite you. So this whole idea that nature is wonderful, no, it is not. Nature is full of things like insects that just bedevil you. So, no.
28: Yes. And she told me it was because I needed to shut my mouth if I quit talking. And she said the oxygen that I'm giving out of my mouth is what's attracting the bugs to my face.
0: I don't know if there's science behind that, to be honest with you. I think she may have just wanted you to stop talking.
28: I don't know, but I was like, okay, well, I'll shut my mouth then. I'll stop talking.
0: Oh,
28: but
0: come
28: then
0: on.
28: They start going in my eyeballs.
0: How long did that
28: last? No, I'm not even kidding.
0: How long did that last?
28: Not long. Yeah, but they were still coming at me.
0: Yeah.
28: If I'm breathing, I'm always talking. You know me, right?
0: Yeah. I'll bet you talk in your sleep, too.
28: I did. I did that a few times at the cottage. I don't know if I'm doing it when I'm alone in my room because my cats don't tell me. But she was like, yeah, you talk in your sleep a lot. And that's the thing I didn't know about.
0: I'm not surprised.
28: And she slept over. I know. So anyway, why did I call you? I think just to tell you how much I miss you. And that's what I've done. I went there. I had so much fun though, Ed. You have no idea. Like, water. It was a waterfront cottage. So, like, paddle boat, the water board. I just jumped off the dock. As soon as I got there, I was so excited. I'm like, oh, my God, this is amazing. And I had the best time. And I should have stayed longer, but I don't like leaving home because I don't know what's going on in my home. I don't know if my cats are okay without me. And I wanted to come back home.
0: Well, I have to say.
28: So here I am. But I have to say, Dorothy. Bugging me.
0: Dorothy, I have to say that it sounds like you had a wonderful time. Your ankle got worse again. You were walking through muck. Bugs were biting you. They were flying at your eyeballs. Oh, that sounds like the greatest time of all. I'm so jealous.
28: I wasn't loving it at the time. But afterwards, I was like, this is like lovely. It's really wonderful to be out in nature. There was ducks in the water with like a mother duck and a baby duck. And there was birds with their baby birds. And
0: you know
28: nature
0: that,
28: is really wonderful.
0: You know that,
28: really
0: that for about $7.99, you can go to the LCBO and get a bottle of baby duck. Anyway, go and get an antihistamine. Uh-huh. I don't know if there's any stores open 24 hours.
28: I know.
0: Like, usually...
28: Well,
0: even,
28: I'm not going to go tonight. I'm not going to go now.
0: Well, you're going to have trouble breathing all night.
28: Now, but go. Maybe in the morning.
0: All right, fine. It's your body. But get an antihistamine.
28: My son came by today, and he's got bad allergies, and I didn't give them to him. I mean, swear to God, he's had them almost his whole entire life.
0: Dorothy.
28: And I'm just new to this.
0: Dorothy.
28: I'm new to allergies. Yeah,
0: Dorothy.
28: Yeah.
0: Dorothy. He's your son, right? Uh-huh. You gave birth to him?
28: Right.
0: Chances are the allergies, there may have been some origin in you?
28: Could have been, but yeah, I never did go to the country and spend all this time for a long time somewhere where there'd be wet pollen. Is that what everybody's allergic to? I do not know what the seasonal allergies are all about, but I don't get it here. It's just in the country. It's the trees. It's whatever's going on.
0: Yeah, nature tries to kill us. That's why I don't go out. Nature and I have an agreement. I don't encroach on its territory. It doesn't encroach on my home.
28: I wanted to climb a mountain when I was there. I was like, I could do anything here in the country. Like, there's so many things you can do. And then the allergies hit me, and I was like, oh, man, I don't know.
0: Yeah, the only thing you couldn't do in the country was breathe.
28: No, this is new. No, it's new for me.
0: All right. Dorothy, I got to go.
28: Yeah. Okay. All right. I love you, and I miss everybody.
0: You know what I'm going to play for
28: you? Oh, and Rob and Laura.
0: Rob and Laura. What about Rob and Laura?
28: They got married?
0: Yes.
28: I love it. That's amazing.
0: So I'm going to play Presidents of the United States of America, Peaches, for you. Because it's the refrain is going to the country.
28: Okay, I love it.
0: All right,
28: okay,
0: bye, Dorothy.
28: Okay, bye.
0: Bye.

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3: 94.9 The Rock, all night show live. You know, men, I think the greatest commercial right now on the station has to be Port Perry Salvage. I love that commercial. I love that guy. He's like a guy I'd like to hang out with. I'd like to, like, walk through the salvage yard with him and, like, just point out things. I get the feeling, like, I could be there with, like, maybe I could add, like, a Sanford and Son vibe to it. But his commercial, it's clever, it's funny, and he delivers it well. Rarely do you get that combination from local advertisers, because they're not performers. They're not actors. They're not voice actors. But I don't even know that guy. And this is the first time I've actually heard that commercial. And I was like, this is a good piece of advertising because it makes me happy about the ad. And if I have need of salvage, I don't even know what salvage actually is. It's metal, I guess. Do I take him metal? Do I go there to buy metal? I don't know. But now I'm all of a sudden interested. By the way, speaking of salvage, I don't know how many of you remember, it was 1978, there was a TV show starring Andy Griffith. Remember Andy Griffith from the Andy Griffith Show? But he played a guy who owned a salvage yard, a scrap yard, and he built a rocket out of scrap in his scrapyard to go to the moon to collect the stuff left there by the Apollo missions and bring it back as salvage. This is the stupidest premise ever, but it was a very fun movie, TV movie. And they made a second one, and then they made a series, and the series killed it because it's like, how much can you suspend disbelief that a rocket made by non-engineers in a scrapyard could actually even take off, never mind handle the stresses of breaking free of Earth's gravity? It was dumb. But some of the dumb things in the 70s, they were the most entertaining. Like, man, it was great to be able to watch stuff. And the people who made it, they weren't insulting my intelligence. Okay, my intelligence, I was a tot at that time, but they weren't insulting my intelligence because they weren't attempting to present to me that any of this stuff is potentially real or gritty. We all knew it was just escapist stuff. Like Lucan, the boy who was raised by wolves. They tried to make it into an action franchise, like a $6 million man, because he had heightened senses because he'd been raised by wolves. Lucan, I remember that one. And never got much of a chance. Anyway, time to go. Weekend show coming up this weekend. If your day's just beginning, I plan to be back Monday at midnight live. Why don't you plan to join me? Make the soccer out of the smartass than a dumbass. Okay, do it, Thelma.
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15: Matthew Good and his band, plus I Mother Earth, will play Pickering Casino Resort on May 28th. Cake is at RBC Amphitheater May 28th, and the Guess Who plays Scotiabank Arena on May 30th. Mumford & Sons, big show happening at Rogers Stadium on June 13th. The same night, Ill Scarlet will be at the Phoenix Concert Theater. And Machine Gun Kelly takes over RBC Amphitheater on June 14th. Then we have not one, not two, but three shows from Arkells. 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

Hey, I'm Cone from Sum 41, here to tell you about what's happening on my show Cone's Cave this Sunday at 7 p.m. This week, my guest is Paul McKenzie, frontman of the Canadian Celtic punk band, The Real McKenzies. Yes, Paul is on my show. It is a really good one. Let me tell you, you don't want to miss this one. It is highly entertaining. Your founding the underground band this week is from Los Angeles. They are called Black Market Heart. My playlist this week is absolutely phenomenal. Tune in to check out what I'm going to play. Don't miss this show. It's a really good one. Sunday, 7 p.m., Cone's Cave, right here on 94.9 The Rock.

0: New Radicals and yeah, get what you give. Well, that's true, I think. I think so. Anyhow, I don't know. I don't give much, so I guess I don't receive much. Glorious Sun's a new plan, and 3 Days Grace got us going. It is Saturday morning. Welcome to it.
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1: 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Generation Next. Who knows? You just might be the greatest discovery of our generation. You know, let's give a little love to the dude that created toilet paper, though. I mean, right? What's that? Toilet paper was invented in 1857? No sh**. 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

0: That's what I say to Lucky all the time. You were right there all along. I just never noticed. He never says it back. He doesn't give me the love I deserve.
1: The Glorious Sons are coming to town. 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
1: The other way. They're playing Lindsay. And sure, it might be far for some, but it's so worth the drive. 94.9 The Rock brings you North of Nowhere Music Festival with Saturday headliners The Glorious Sons, plus the Strombellas and more. 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

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I'd live there. That'd be fun. How about some new music? This is Dominic Fike, and the song is called Baby Doll. 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

City in Color and Underground. Before that, we had the randomizer pop by and give us Van Halen Eruption. You really got me. Who out of any of us didn't love that when we first heard it? Oh, Eruption? Eddie Van Halen? Are you kidding me? Here's some Gunners now and Knocking on Heaven's Door, covering Dylan. 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

0: over the blue license plates that were rolled out and then pulled because of visibility issues. And the Greater Toronto Hotel Association says hosting the World Cup is the equivalent of having six Super Bowls in the city in under a month. The tournament is expected to boost tourism in the city despite high ticket prices and FIFA canceling thousands of hotel room bookings. Well, the Blue Jays won the series opener with the Pirates last night 6-2. The Golden Knights are up 2-0 in their Western Conference Final Series against the Avalanche. And the OKC Thunder are up 2-1 in their Western Final against the San Antonio Spurs. Cloudy today with rain beginning late this morning. Windy and a high of 13. It's 13 right now. Traffic tip anytime. 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I'm John Lodge. 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
1: 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We're not crying.
0: Daddy 4.9 The Rock.

That's Talk. Tune is called Time Machine. I think you know this song. I think you know this band. They've been around for a little bit. AC/DC on the Rock.

0: Death from Above, Trainwreck, 1979. Oh, what a lovely year 79 was. I was, well, I wasn't born yet. I was 45 in 79.
1: If you were in the GTA during the early 2000s, you might have heard these guys' chill tones on the airwaves. And while Ill Scarlet hasn't dropped much lately, this year is a pretty big milestone for them, and you're not going to want to miss it. Who's going to save me from myself? 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

0: A mother and a make-believe, your pally Craigie on a Saturday morning, and the randomizer gave us the Scorpions, man, and Still Loving You from way back in 1984. When the hair was flowing, the Demoriers were smoking, and the pimples were growing.
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Why just three pistols? Why not go with four? Or two? You don't need three. Seems odd to me anyhow. Hey, how about some Machine Gun Kelly with Fred Durst? This is Fix Your Face on The Rock.

0: Environment Canada has issued a special weather statement for the area. They are saying that we could see anywhere from 30 to 50 millimeters of heavy rain today and into this evening. Now, Toronto police are investigating after a dump truck hit and killed a pedestrian. They say it happened yesterday on Parliament Street. Investigators say the truck was stopped at a light that had just turned green and then began moving. They say the woman was in the crosswalk when the truck hit her. She was pronounced dead at the scene. And the province is trying to prevent the release of information regarding the failed blue license plates. The plates were rolled out in 2020 but were discontinued due to visibility issues. Critics say a troubling trend is emerging against transparency following the changes the Ford government made to Ontario's freedom of information laws. Well, the Jays stay in the win column after last night's 6-2 win over the Pirates. The Golden Knights are just two wins away from the Stanley Cup Finals after beating the Avalanche 3-1. And the OKC Thunder took down Wemby and the Spurs for the second straight game, winning 123-108. They now lead that series 2-1. Cloudy with rain beginning late this morning, windy and a high of 13. It's 13 right now. Traffic tip anytime. Text keyword traffic to 855-432-ROCK. I'm John Lodge. 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
1: CKGE, Durham, Toronto. 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

0: 94.9 The Rock, GTA's Rock Station, Come Apart, Blue Stones, Nobody Ever Wants That, Float On, Modest Mouse. That's a great tune. That's a, you know what? That song makes my hips shake a little bit. I get a little shaky in the hippie. Yeah, I do. Jet and new music from Evanescence coming up.
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1: Are You Gonna Be My Girl? I was such a big fan of theirs. That album, Get Born, when it came out, oh my. I listened to that a lot. How about some new music from Evanescence? It's called Who Will You Follow?

0: Strumbellas. That's right, spirits. Always like Strumbellas. They're great. It's your pally Craigie on a Saturday morning. Welcome to it. Lee Eckley's going to be in here shortly. And you know who else is going to join us shortly? Is Jeff Woods. That's right. Mr. Cool. Jeff Woods got a tune from his Sunday Classic Rock Sunday collection coming up.
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1: 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Just imagine if I took over the Rock Randomizer. Because I did. Give this a listen.

0: Bones for the crows. Do crows like bones? Nickelback. New music from them. That's right. Somberhead, Stones, Metallica all coming up. And I'm going to move aside. And Lee Eckley is coming up.
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1: 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Hey, we're just riding shotgun. You guys take the lead. 94.9 The Rock.

the street. And do yourself a favor, let it smell fear when you run. 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It's a long way to Neverland. I'm dying to shoot them down, keep them down for good. Yeah, we might live dual lives. Here I am 20 years to the day like I thought I.

0: rural skyline southbound on the ground. Something here I don't get, something here I don't see. Nothing left to see here but the waves out on the beach.
1: 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New stuff from Theory of a Dead Man coming up. And Oasis after a reality check.
2: Environment Canada has issued a special weather statement saying we can expect anywhere from 30 to 50 millimeters of rain between today and tomorrow. A pedestrian is dead after being hit by a dump truck in Toronto. Investigators say the truck was stopped at a light and began moving as it turned green, hitting the pedestrian who was crossing at Parliament Street. Well, Ontario is heading to court over the blue license plates that were rolled out and then pulled because of visibility issues. And the Greater Toronto Hotel Association says hosting the World Cup is the equivalent of having six Super Bowls in the city in under a month. The tournament is expected to boost tourism in the city despite high ticket prices and FIFA canceling thousands of hotel room bookings. Well, the Blue Jays won the series opener with the Pirates last night 6-2. The Golden Knights are up 2-0 in their Western Conference final series against the Avalanche. And the OKC Thunder are up 2-1 in their Western final against the San Antonio Spurs. Cloudy today with rain.

0: brought to you today's rock station. It's called Barricade. And it's new from Theory of a Dead Man, along with Oasis and Wonderwall. This is Lee Ackley. Good morning. We are under a weather warning. Lots of rainfall between today and tomorrow, but it looks like the sun might peek out and should be a nicer day. Right now, it's pretty icky out there, and we're sitting at a present temp of 11 degrees at 94.9 The Rock. With Winter Sleep coming up and new stuff from Noah Kahan, Billy Talent's around the corner, and so's The Rock Randomizer. And I'm Lee Ackley. Good morning.
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2: Coburg?
1: The other way. They're playing Lindsay. And sure, it might be far for some, but it's so worth the drive. 94.9 The Rock brings you North of Nowhere Music Festival with Saturday headliners The Glorious Sons, plus the Strombellas and more. 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

Empire Falls. 94.9 The Rock, GTA's rock station. Billy Talent and Alexis on Fire are teaming up for two special nights, one in London, UK, and the other in Montreal to celebrate the 20th anniversaries of the albums that changed everything for them. They'll be kicking off these exclusive engagements at Wembley Arena on Wednesday, June the 24th, before heading to Montreal for a performance at the Bell Centre on July the 17th. Both bands will be performing their 2006 seminal records for Billy Talent 2, and Alexis on Fire will be performing Crisis in its entirety. Of course, Billy Talent in Toronto on July the 18th at RBC Amphitheater. And it's two nights for Alexis on Fire starting August 14th to the 15th at the Amphitheater as well. And tickets for both of those shows are on sale now at therock.fm. It's 9:23. We've got the Rock Randomizer coming up after Noah Kahan. This is The Great Divide. 94.9 The Rock.

Punisher. It looks like we didn't plan anything to play right now. Because we didn't. The Rock Randomizer. Absolute organized chaos. 94.9 The Rock.

0: 94.9 The Rock, GTA's Rock Station. Weighty Ghost from Winter Sleep. And the greatest debut album openers of all time, part two, tonight at 6 o'clock on Records and Rock Stars. Jeff Woods is back tomorrow as well with Classic Rock Sunday from noon to 6. And I'm Lee Ackley. It's 9:35. Good morning.
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0: 94.9 The Rock, GTA's Rock Station. Just a quick mention that if today you're taking empties back to the beer store, there's a bottle drive at the beer store outlet in Oshawa at 650 King Street East from 10 to 3 o'clock. 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And yeah, it's a crappy day, but stuff must be done. So if that's on your list, think about donating instead of collecting today. It's 9:47.
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1: Environment Canada has issued a special weather statement for the area. They are saying that we could see anywhere from 30 to 50 millimeters of heavy rain today and into this evening. Now, Toronto police are investigating after a dump truck hit and killed a pedestrian. They say it happened yesterday on Parliament Street. Investigators say the truck was stopped at a light that had just turned green and then began moving. They say the woman was in the crosswalk when the truck hit her. She was pronounced dead at the scene. And the province is trying to prevent the release of information regarding the failed blue license plates. The plates were rolled out in 2020 but were discontinued due to visibility issues. Critics say a troubling trend is emerging against transparency following the changes the Ford government made to Ontario's freedom of information laws. The Jays are playing game two of a three-game set against the Pirates this afternoon. The Habs will try and take a 2-0 series lead as they take on the Hurricanes in game two of the Eastern Conference Finals. The Knicks are up 2-0 in Cleveland, looking to take a stranglehold on their series. The Toronto Tempo play in

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We're going to do a little dance called Rock Randomizing in a couple of minutes after a really cool new tune by Dexter and the Moon Rocks. 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

0: 94.9 The Rock, GTA's rock station with High Ground from Bad Child. 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
7: Matthew Good and his band, plus I Mother Earth, will play Pickering Casino Resort on May 28th. 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Mumford & Sons' big show happening at Rogers Stadium on June 13th. The same night, Ill Scarlet will be at the Phoenix Concert Theater. And Machine Gun Kelly takes over RBC Amphitheater on June 14th. Then we have not one, not two, but three shows from our Kells. June 17th at Lee's Palace, June 18th at History, and June 19th at RBC Amphitheater. There's so much more. 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

0: Toronto traffic is the worst in North America.
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94.9 The Rock, GTA's Rock Station with Bare Naked Ladies. 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Drummer Steve Jordan plays on most of the tracks, but there's one with the late Charlie Watts, and also contributions from the likes of Paul McCartney and Steve Winwood, Chad Smith from the Chili Peppers, and The Cure's Robert Smith. 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Brand new Rolling Stones out July the 10th. 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

0: GTA's Rock Station, 94.9 The Rock. We're under another special weather statement for rainfall, and it's pretty breezy out there right now with a high of 13 today. It's going down to 8 overnight with more rain than periods of rain or drizzle. Tomorrow, 18 degrees. Chance of showers, 22 for Monday. And sunshine in mid-20s Tuesday through Friday of next week. Presently, 11 degrees at 94.9 The Rock with Queen and David Bowie coming right up.
1: If you were in the GTA during the early 2000s, you might have heard these guys' chill tones on the airwaves. And while Ill Scarlet hasn't dropped much lately, this year is a pretty big milestone for them, and you're not going to want to miss it. 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

0: Rock, GTA's Rock Station. 10 before 11 o'clock. And the weekend edition of Generation X Radio with John Angus McDonald. He's featuring the Gadalongs from Toronto and their new single, Come On. He's just moments away. And I'm Lee Eckley. I envy anyone with baseball tickets for this afternoon because you'll be seeing Paul Skeens pitch for the Pirates. He's only 23, arguably the best young pitcher in the game. And the Jays are going to be in tough to take him on, but they're on a three-game winning streak, and they've been looking pretty good in those wins as well. Last night, a 6-2 decision over Pittsburgh. Colorado is trailing Vegas 2-0 in the NHL Western Conference Final. Who saw that one coming? And Montreal looks to do the same against Carolina later tonight.
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1: 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I'm your host, John Angus McDonald from The Truce. Thank you for being here with me, for listening to some new music with me, for taking a peek behind at what's coming up next. The next generation of rock and roll in this great country of ours, coming from coast to coast to coast. We've been spinning a lot of music over the last year and a half or so since I've been hosting this little segment, and it's been a total joy to keep my ear to the ground and hear what's coming up. Definitely found some cool music doing this, and today's band is no exception. Today I have a band for you called The Get Alongs. The Get Alongs, where are they from? They're from Toronto. The Get Alongs from Toronto. So just down the road from you folks here in Oshawa, if you're listening on terrestrial radio. The Get Alongs are Toronto rockers who pull the finest ingredients from 60s garage, 70s power pop, and 90s psychedelia to concoct their own unmistakable sound. Second to none, their sophomore LP and first studio recorded effort finds the band confidently honing their craft, nestling sticky hooks in guitar-driven arrangements that alternate between bone-shaking and trance-inducing, expertly riding the line between jangly melodicism and pure unadulterated rocking. The album arrives this June on the 19th

tracks like 232 and 9 times out of 10, bringing to mind the Manchester bag of Stone Roses and the Marshall cranked maximalism of Oasis. Elsewhere, elements of the contemporary power pop revival come into the mix, with tracks like Merry Way and Sunday Afternoon recalling fellow Nautro acts The Lemon Twigs, Uni Boys, and Maud Lang. All right. To promote the album, the Get Alongs will embark on a short run in Europe and the UK, anchored around a performance at the Great Escape Festival. Okay, that's exciting stuff from the Get Alongs from Toronto. All right, before we go any further, let's give a listen to the new single from the Get Alongs. This song is called Come On.

All right, how about that? That was Come On from Toronto's own The Get-Alongs. And wow, that sounded great. I loved everything about that. That's a really cool band, mixing a lot of really cool sounds and influences and managing to make it their own. And that's a bit of a high wire act, folks. That's not

the easiest thing to do. Often you get swallowed by your influences when you're, you know, for certainly when you're a new band, sometimes that happens. And these guys seem to be dodging that particular bullet. So good on the Get-Alongs for doing what they do. It sounds like they're heading across the pond to help promote that record, the record that comes out in June. And keep following these guys. I see good things for them in their future. But the sound like that, I think they're going to find an audience, particularly overseas. That seems to make a lot of sense to me. All right, folks, that's it from me for now. Thanks for tuning in to Generation Next Radio on 94.9 The Rock. I'll catch you next time.

Life is a stairway to heaven. Or a highway to hell. Yeah, we got friends in both places. 94.9 The Rock.

0: 94.9 The Rock, GTA's Rock Station. Loving it. Big Wreck, along with the Killers and new stuff from the Get-Alongs out of Toronto. And we played Come On. It's the title from their brand new record, and it's on Generation Next all weekend. Hear them again tonight at 8 o'clock and a couple of times again tomorrow. And they've just been added to the Generation Next playlist on Spotify. So check them out anytime. The 90s at Noon is coming up in a little while. And in between, we've got the Tragically Hip and Green Day and new stuff from Dominic Fike. It's 11:18 at The Rock.
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1: Royal Otis, who's your boyfriend? I'm Lee Eckley. We've got a special weather statement. Look outside. That's what it's all about. Rainfall, 30 to 50 millimeters before things peter out. Steady temps today. Rain continuing overnight. And tomorrow, periods of rain or drizzle. And then the chance of showers on Monday. Sun and cloud Tuesday, but warmer, 25 degrees and mid-20s for the rest of the week after that. 10 degrees right now.
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0: 94.9 Rock, GTA's Rock Station. Rock randomizing on a Saturday morning with Twisted Sister. And good morning, I'm Lee Ackley. 90s at Noon is coming up in a few minutes. And yeah, a couple of weeks ago, we had Doors Open Oshawa. This weekend, Doors Open Toronto. A peek behind the curtain. Surely you've driven by tons of buildings hundreds of times throughout the years and never thought about what goes on inside. Well, this weekend is your chance to check it all out. More than 160 sites, including the Meridian Arts Center, Mackenzie House, the Toronto Water Operations Yard, the Aga Khan Museum, and of course the beautiful Art Deco encasement of the Toronto Waterworks down on the beach. 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

0: I dined on that album when it came out. Neil Young backed by Pearl Jam on Mirrorball. Still kicking myself for missing that tour. There's Downtown. And Neil canceled his tour of Europe this summer with the Chrome Hearts. No reason given. Neil being Neil, as always. It's the 90s at noon with Nickelback and R.E.M. coming up. We're going to play Stone Temple Pilots and a little bit later on, Sarah McLachlan. And stand by, Nirvana's next.
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0: The Rock, GTA's rock station. Edwin from I Mother Earth. Well, after he left IME and recorded his very first record, Another Spin Around the Sun. That's Hang 10. And it's going to be Edwin and I Mother Earth this coming Thursday night with Matthew Good and his band at the Pickering Casino Resort. There should be a couple of tickets left at therock.fm. Don't forget, starting Monday, The Glorious Sons, Song of the Day for July 18th at Lindsay Fairgrounds. Craig and Lucky with all the details. Monday morning at 8 o'clock. I'm Lee Eckley. It's 12:31. On this day in 1994, a huge day for director and writer Quentin Tarantino. Pulp Fiction wins the Palme d'Or at the 47th annual Cannes Film Festival. Of course, it would be later nominated for 7 awards at the 67th edition of the Oscars, including Best Picture. It actually won Best Original Screenplay. John Travolta and Samuel L. Jackson and Uma Thurman were nominated for Best Actor, Best Supporting Actor, and Best Supporting Actress. And I guess the movie was also noted for the revival of John Travolta's career, which had stalled after Saturday Night Fever.
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0: 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We're under a special weather statement. What an icky day, windy and wet. Steady temps today and overnight with rain and periods of rain or drizzle tomorrow. It's going to be warmer with a high of 18. Chance of showers through Monday, 23. Then better weather for Tuesday and Wednesday. We're back up to mid-20s and sunshine in the forecast for Thursday and Friday. And it's 10 degrees right now.
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2: You've probably gone through a checkout line and thought, oh, this cashier's really going to judge me on this. I got 10 frozen pizzas at 9 o'clock on a Tuesday morning.
3: I think the first time as a teenager, you buy condoms.
2: Right.
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2: And that is such a nervous moment. God,
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2: It really is. 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
2: 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Like, you're judging the cash. Do I go with the little old lady, right, or do I go with the young girl?
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9: 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That's lmr.ca.
0: It's 12:53. We're going to play Rush in a couple of minutes after Fun Loving Criminals and Scooby Snacks. 94.9 The Rock.

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On 94.9 The Rock, brought to you by Port Perry Salvage. 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

CKGE, Durham, Toronto. 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

Greatest Debut Album Openers Part 2 tonight at 6 o'clock. And he's going to drop in here after Fred Durst with MGK on Fix Your Face, 94.9 The Rock.

Hi, it's Jeff Woods, and I host the Sunday Tradition Classic Rock Sundays on 94.9 The Rock at noon for 6 hours. And here's a little something from the collection.

you said that we don't go to be dead, but instead we just some thread of consciousness. I believe, and if you preach that the world is just a peach, dripping with a juice so sweet, I believe.

0: playing the bowl at Sobeys Stadium out at York University on September 11th. Mother, 94.9 The Rock, GTA's Rock Station. It's 1:16. This is Lee Ackley. Good thing the roof is closed today. Good thing we have a roof down at Sky Dome. And for anyone who has baseball tickets for this afternoon, you're so lucky because you get to see Paul Skeens pitch for the Pittsburgh Pirates. Only 23 years old, throws heat over 100 miles an hour. Arguably the best young pitcher in the game. So the Jays are going to be in tough though, but they're on a 3-game winning streak, and they've been looking pretty good in those wins as well. Last night, a 6-2 decision over Pittsburgh, and Colorado trailing Vegas 2-0. Who saw that coming after last night? And Montreal looks to do the same in Carolina later on tonight as well. By the way, first pitch for the Blue Jays, 3:07 this afternoon, and it's 1:17 at The Rock.
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It's almost 1:30. I'm Lee Ackley. Good afternoon. 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

0: 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Rebel Yell at 1:36. How's it going? I'm Lee Ackley. Well, tonight the outdoor concerts at Rogers Stadium resume, and yeah, it's rain or shine, so dress for it. 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All you have to do is show your concert ticket and you're in. Bruno Mars kicking off the 2026 season tonight, the first of five nights at the 50,000-seat facility. Wow.
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0: 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Default, wasting my time. I'm Lee Ackley. No waste next week. We've got Gloria Sons tickets with the song of the day. Craig and Lucky have all the details every rock morning around 8 o'clock, Monday to Friday of next week. The Gloria Sons are at Lindsay Fairgrounds on July the 18th, and tickets are already on sale at therock.fm. 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

0: 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But if you want them for free, we got them all next week with the Glorious Sons Song of the Day. 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

0: GTA's Rock Station, 94.9 The Rock. Talk, brand new song called Time Machine. I'm Lee Eckley, Noah Kahn, and the Cranberries are coming right up. And so is the Rock Randomizer.
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1: I'm Sasha, the Rock's remote setup girl. 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

0: 94.9 The Rock, TTA's Rock Station, Cranberries, Dreams. And the Glorious Sons are playing up at Lindsay Fairgrounds with Strombellas and a whole bunch more on July the 18th. 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
0: I'm Lee Ackley. Jeff Woods is here with Records and Rock Stories at 6 o'clock. Till then, Doug Elliott. Have a great afternoon. 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

Red Hot Chili Peppers and Scar Tissue. It's Lori Ann. Yes, I switched with Doug. I'll tell you why coming up. It's Cameron Whitcomb, Kingdom of Fear, 94.9 The Rock, GTA's Rock Station.

0: GTA's Rock Station, 94.9 The Rock, Strumbellas and Hardlines. The Strumbellas will be at the North of Nowhere Music Festival. It's happening July 16th to 18th at Lindsay Fairgrounds. And the Glorious Sons will also be there. They are headlining this Saturday. And we're going to give you tickets all next week, starting Monday with the Glorious Sons Song of the Day. So be listening at around 8 a.m. Craig and Lucky will play that Song of the Day. And then the next time you hear it that day, you could be texting the word North to 855-432-ROCK so that you can go to the Saturday at North of Nowhere Music Festival. Good luck in advance.
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0: Thank you. Yes, some Pantera and Walk on a Saturday afternoon. It's Lori Ann. Usually Doug is hanging out with you, but he's going to hang out with you tomorrow morning instead while I run another half marathon. I don't know what I'm thinking. I just love the participation medals, as Craig Venn calls them. They're finisher medals. You don't get one unless you finish. So I will be crossing that line. It's happening in Brampton, 21.1 kilometers. If you are racing it as well, I'll see you there. Good luck.
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0: GTA's Rock Station 94.9 The Rock. 3 days grace and world so cold. The Blue Jays are playing against the Pirates right about now. And tomorrow they will play again. Game time is at 12:15. A nice lunchtime baseball game for you tomorrow. Go Jays, go.
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0: GTA's Rock Station, 94.9 The Rock, Billy Talent, Afraid of Heights. It's Lorianne. We did some new Rolling Stones in the stars. It's from the album that's called Foreign Tongues. We'll get it July 10th. And if you haven't checked out the video, they dropped a video a couple of days ago. It's strange because it is AI. It's the Rolling Stones as they were in the 70s on body doubles. I don't know. It's very, I guess, new age. It's the way things are right now. But yeah, go check that one out and don't be scared.
1: 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Start here.
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2: 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You know, you'd be like 4,000 years in and you go, hey, you know what? 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I've really, you know, our children are 2,700 years old. Till death do us part. I hope that train. I'd be jumping in front of tracks. For the good love of God. What are you doing today? Skydiving. That's right, without a parachute. Again. Is that a bus coming? Push me. You really beat the odds. You could live to be 40,000.
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0: GTA's Rock Station, 94.9 The Rock, The Tragically Hip, and Grace 2. It's Lori Ann. We are getting closer to being able to enjoy the Tragically Chip, the ice cream that I told you about a few weeks ago. And ever since then, every time I hear the band, all I want is ice cream. But not any ice cream. I want the Tragically Chip because it's a maple whiskey flavored ice cream with a dark chocolatey chunks and a rich black cherry ripple. Yes, please. We're getting closer. Not time yet. What is it? It's the first day of summer, June 22nd. That's when we'll be able to get our gluttony little hands on it.
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0: GTA's Rock Station, 94.9 The Rock, The Killers, All These Things That I've Done. We also did New Theory, that was Barricade. And Jeff Woods popped in with some John Cougar Mellencamp and Pink Houses. Jeff is going to be here tonight at 6 o'clock with a new episode of Records and Rock Stars. It is Greatest Debut Album Openers, Part 2. So join him for that. And then, of course, be here tomorrow for Classic Rock Sundays. The tradition continues, and he kicks that off at noon.
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0: GTA's Rock Station, 94.9 The Rock, Sum 41, Landmines. Cone will be here tomorrow. A brand new episode of Cone's Cave, and in the cave with him, from the real McKenzies, Paul McKenzie will be in the cave. So they'll do some story swapping. We'll see what Paul's up to. They're going to play a whole bunch of great music, of course. You're found in the underground band and your mandatory metal track to end the show. So join Cone and Paul from The Real McKenzies tomorrow night at 7.
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0: GTA's Rock Station, 94.9 The Rock, Bush and Swallowed. It's Lorianne. I'm in a video online at therock.fm with your pal and mine, too, Lucky. He's telling me some dad jokes, trying to make me laugh. They weren't really funny, but some real comedians are funny, and they're going to be at the Great Outdoors Comedy Festival, and we have general admission Saturday afternoon tickets for you to go and laugh along with said comedians. And all you have to do is watch the video and enter to win. Go do it.
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0: Hills, 1111, 94.9 The Rock, GTA's Rock Station. We did some Nirvana, Come As You Are, of course, Dave Grohl, formerly of Nirvana, now in the Foo Fighters. And that band, the Foo Fighters, they went on the YouTube show Hot Ones Versus. And, you know, they answered some questions. And if they couldn't, they'd have to eat a chicken wing that was super hot. So you can go and check out the video. I'm not going to give you any spoilers. You can learn some stuff about the Foo Fighters and you can see which one was able to eat the hottest chicken wing. It's on, it's on YouTube. Check it out. I'm not going to leave you just yet, but I am on my way out. But let's do Oasis first.
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0: Okay, I got to go home. I got to rest up. I got to eat some carbs. Racing a half marathon tomorrow morning in Brampton. If you're going to be there, I wish you luck. Maybe the 10K or the 5K. It's all good. If you don't have to do that tomorrow, well, you're lucky. Enjoy your night and your Sunday. It's Oasis, Champagne Supernova, 94.9 The Rock.

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2: Into part two of a four-parter featuring just the greatest debut album openers ever. That is, first cuts from first sides from first albums. We're into bands beginning with the letters K through O this time, whereby K is for the band fronted by future ELP singer Greg Lake with the Robert Fripp-led King Crimson. Started up their magnificent October 1969 debut album with what Rolling Stone magazine called a 7.5-minute statement of purpose. Rock power, jazz spontaneity, and classical precision, harnessed in the service of a common aim, goes like this.

King Crimson getting part two of our look at opening songs from opening albums underway. And the letter K is also for the four-man American band. Got started by reworking a Paul Stanley song called Stanley the Parrot into the first cut from the first side of the early 1974 self-titled debut album they simply called Kiss.

Strutter, the song opens the debut album from Kiss that would also offer up Cold Gin, Deuce, and Black Diamond. From there, they'd go on to cultivate the legion of fans, called themselves the Kiss Army. And the band subsequently met Bob Ezrin, who, with the brewing momentum of that fan club, with the success of the album Kiss Alive, Kiss turned into a band that could endure, beginning with the album Destroyer. If only Gene Simmons could stop talking about how rock

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It's alive and well. You just have to know where to look. And then from the letter L, the band who came out of the gate January '69 singing about the times of our lives.

0: Good Times, Bad Times, the opening cut to the self-titled debut album from Led Zeppelin. The letter L also for the six-man band who in August 1973 got their Southern Rock rodeo rolling by proclaiming on side one, cut one of the album they called pronounced Lynyrd Skynyrd, I Ain't the One. Into the letter M we're gonna go with Hands Across the Border, a band and artist's names not their own, but for the stories they bore here in a moment.
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11: Matthew Good and his band, plus I Mother Earth, will play Pickering Casino Resort on May 28th. Cake is at RBC Amphitheater May 28th, and the Guess Who plays Scotiabank Arena on May 30th. Mumford & Sons, big show happening at Rogers Stadium on June 13th. The same night, Ill Scarlet will be at the Phoenix Concert Theater. And Machine Gun Kelly takes over RBC Amphitheater on June 14th. Then we have not one, not two, but three shows from our Kells. June 17th at Lee's Palace, June 18th at History, and June 19th at RBC Amphitheater. There's so much more. 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
0: More in a look at rock's greatest debut album openers. It was during the month of May 76 when we first heard on record the Canadian band born from a combination of the name of a Milwaukee band called Family at Max, that's M-A-C apostrophe S, like Max Milk, and the song written about a guy named Webster, called Song for Webster. Put all that together with a would-be guitar legend called Kim Mitchell, and you had Max Webster, who started up their debut album like this.

From the opening cut from that debut album, Max Webster, with the Blockheads on the cover, to the next year, October 77, when an unlikely rock star born Marvin Lee Adday, who upon his birth, his dad said he looked like 9 pounds of ground chuck, which led to him being called Meatloaf, on his way to the fame of the Todd Rundgren-produced album featuring members of the E Street Band, which was totally on brand, in that the words and music of Jim Steinman and Meatloaf weren't particularly dissimilar to the drama of Springsteen's Born to Run, on a landmark debut album with an opening cut called Bat Outta Hell.

0: from the letter M from Meatloaf, the opener to his debut album in 1977, Bat Out of Hell. And from the letter N, the ultimate rock and roll stranglehold as we separate the art from the artist right here in a moment.
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0: Now here comes a monster rock song that would open an essential debut album from the lead guitarist, oftentimes singer, we'd come to know for his often mind-numbing, politically charged comments that resonate with the willfully ignorant as we separate the art from the artist by simply enjoying the best thing he ever did musically. An epic song released on the Epic Records label, the song that would be ranked 31st greatest guitar solo of all time by Guitar World magazine, with a lead vocal by a guy named Derek St. Holmes. Talking 1975, the opening cut from the debut album named after the man in question, Ted Nugent.

0: side one, cut one from the 1975 album Ted Nugent, The Stranglehold. Still to come, the conclusion of this second of four parts and the legend who got his solo career started by admitting, I don't know, here in a moment.
1: The Glorious Sons are coming to town. Well, maybe not this town, you know, but somewhere close.
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1: 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They're playing Lindsay. And sure, it might be far for some, but it's so worth the drive. 94.9 The Rock brings you North of Nowhere Music Festival with Saturday headliners The Glorious Sons, plus the Strumbellas and more. 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
0: Couple more in our look at debut album openers. Bands beginning with the letter O now. The first out in the summer of 94. A Manchester band of brothers. The elder of whom said there were three songs on that debut record from Oasis that summed up pretty much everything the band had to say to that point. The songs being Live Forever, Cigarettes and Alcohol, and this one.

Oasis out of the gate in August 94 with the opener from the debut album, Definitely Maybe, still a classic album to be certain, rock and roll star from it. Now, back to the fall of 1980 when Ozzy Osbourne, no longer fronting Black Sabbath, was back with a vengeance in the Blizzard of Oz album, warning, don't look at me for answers, don't ask me, I don't know.

0: That's how we wrap the second of four parts featuring Rock's debut album opener. So thanks to series producer Robbie Johnston, especially you for listening. These episodes also come out as podcasts where you get those. Next time, side one, cut ones from bands beginning with the letters P, Q, R, and S. Till next time. Well, that does it for this edition of Records and Rockstars. 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

slip. I'm counting shit but running out. 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

0: 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I mean, doesn't it really go without saying, Susan?
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0: take our marching orders from some idiot at head office in New York or Los Angeles. 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

0: Your 11th Finger, 94.9 The Rock. What's happening? It's Maytel. Have you seen the documentary on Netflix about Mackenzie Schirilla, the girl who smashed her car into a building, killing her boyfriend and his friend? So she ended up in prison for murder because they said that she smashed the car into the wall. Initially, before I even saw what she looked like, I was like, there's no way this girl did this on purpose. That's crazy. But then the second she came on camera with this interview, you've got to check out her hairdo. You're like, this girl is a gang banger. Like, what in the world is going on? If I ever judged a book by its cover, it's Mackenzie Schirilla. Worth the watch on Netflix.
1: 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Start here.
2: You've probably gone through a checkout line and thought, oh, this cashier is really going to judge me on this. I got 10 frozen pizzas at 9 o'clock on a Tuesday morning.
3: I think the first time as a teenager, you buy condoms.
2: Right.
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2: And that is such a nervous moment, right? God, I can see it. It's one of those rites of passage. It really is. Yeah, I can see it in my mind's eye. Like just stalling, going up to the cash.
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2: 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Yeah. 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Like, you're judging the cash. 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
1: 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I'm your host, John Angus McDonald from The Truce. Thank you for being here with me, for listening to some new music with me, for taking a peek behind at what's coming up next. The next generation of rock and roll in this great country of ours, coming from coast to coast to coast. We've been spinning a lot of music over the last year and a half or so since I've been hosting this little segment, and it's been a total joy to keep my ear to the ground and hear what's coming up. I've definitely found some cool music doing this, and today's band is no exception. Today I have a band for you called The Get Alongs. The Get Alongs, where are they from? They're from Toronto, The Get Alongs from Toronto. So just down the road from you folks here in Oshawa, if you're listening on terrestrial radio. The Get Alongs are Toronto rockers who pull the finest ingredients from 60s garage, 70s power pop, and 90s psychedelia to concoct their own unmistakable sound. Second to none, their sophomore LP and first studio recorded effort finds the band confidently honing their craft, nestling sticky hooks in guitar-driven arrangements that alternate between bone-shaking and trance-inducing, expertly riding the line between jangly melodicism and pure unadulterated rocking. The album arrives this June on the 19th, 2026, via HaveFun/WeAreBusybodies. Second to None was tracked in Montreal at Holy Mountain Sound, with studio owner operator Clayton Dupuis serving as engineer and producer. Keen listeners will hear a veritable grab bag of tempole rock influences. 90s psychedelic revivalists at the Brian Jonestown Massacre certainly come to mind right off the bat. Tracks like opener Come On wouldn't feel out of place on a record like Thank God for Mental Illness. Other moments are a bit more Britpop leaning, tracks like 232 and 9 Times Out of 10, bringing to mind the Manchester bag of Stone Roses and the Marshall cranked maximalism of Oasis. Elsewhere, elements of the contemporary power pop revival come into the mix, with tracks like Merry Way and Sunday Afternoon recalling fellow Nautro acts The Lemon Twigs, Uni Boys, and Maud Lang. All right. To promote the album, The Get Alongs will embark on a short run in Europe and the UK, anchored around a performance at the Great Escape Festival. Okay, that's exciting stuff from The Get Alongs from Toronto. All right, before we go any further, let's give a listen to the new single from The Get Alongs. This song is called Come On.